It was up at Mike's the other night. There was really quite a sight. Gather round, folks, while I give you all the lowdown. It's a mess, too. Tables were filled with gaudy frails chewing on their fingernails. They were waiting for the man from Harlem. To throw things are moving kind of slow. Everybody's nerves were getting jumpy, you know, people sort of frivolous like that. All at once the room was still, men forgot all about the bill. Who should enter but the man from Harlem? Why, look at that cat, he's coming in, he's growling, just let him growl. It's an awful mess, ain't it? Oh, you muggins, that's what you muggins. Muggins, so help me. I'm gonna tell you more about it, tell you more about it. Everybody rolled their eyes. Women started heaving sighs. Someone hollered, music, lights, and gin. Come on, let's get out here. Everybody cleared his face. They had big, broad smiles on every face. How they all loved to see the man from Harlem. Love it. Oh, when he started in to step, he filled everyone with plenty pep. Twist and squirm, it just was a dirty shame. Everyone was in a daze. Women watched him with amaze. Each one said she'd have the man from Harlem. Can you blame him?

looked kind of low. Another cat walked up and said to the man in Harlem, go over there and see what's the matter with them girls there. He said, I'm kind of low. He said, I got just what you need. Come on, sister, light up one of these weeds and get high and forget about everything. Come on, Satchel.

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They'll never let you back. 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
1: Every day, baby, when the sun go down, I get with my friends and I begin to clown. I don't care what the people are thinking. I ain't drunk. I'm just drinking.
2: But you're so high.
1: Oh, man, you know I ain't high.
2: But you're so high.
1: I just take a little bit every now and then.
2: But you're so high.
1: Oh, man, you ought to be shitting yourself.
2: Stay drunk all the time.
1: Oh, come on now. Now y'all be like that. Come home last night, all lush. Baby getting a fuss. I say, honey, hush. I don't care what the people are thinking. I ain't drunk. I'm just drinking.
2: But you're so high.
1: Man, I ain't drunk. I done told y'all I ain't drunk, man. Why y'all do
2: but
1: me
2: you're
1: like
2: so
1: that?
2: High.
1: Yeah, I just had it fun, man.
2: But you're so high.
1: What? Oh, no, I'm not.
2: Stay drunk all the time.
1: Man, I don't know why y'all talking about me like that.

You know, I know, you know, everybody knows. You should know, you know, you know.